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And I sat down on her step. She said, come on in now, buddy, you know my home. Husband just now left. Showing up and just now left. 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

0: 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What about Keith?
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0: What about Keith?

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